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0: 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If you've been injured, make it a Farrah and Farrah fight.
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0: 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And we have your chance to score tickets to see Flyleaf on August 28th or August 29th at the House of Blues.
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0: 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It's Lynch and Taco. It's next man up with the sports page, brother.
1: You've been on deck. Are you ready to swing there, batter?
0: I am. The Bulldog let us know he's on vacation for the next 6 days or so. So, hey, look, it'll be seamless. We'll bring that to you next.

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1: 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We'll revisit the songs that changed heavy metal forever. We'll hear incredible Black Sabbath and Ozzy covers from the bands he inspired and dip into the archives for some of my conversations with Ozzy. You'll also hear memories from Rob Halford, Zakk Wylde, Scott Ian, and more as we celebrate the Prince of Darkness and the impact he'll always have on our music. I'm Full Metal Jackie. Join me this weekend as we celebrate the man who changed metal forever.
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I want to first of all say much love to our Orange County Sheriff's Department and all of our officers here in Central Florida. Yesterday, I saw a video. Someone shared it with me. It was a dash cam of police officer in pursuit of a Lamborghini going like 130 something miles an hour. And on the dashboard, you could see the radio station. It was 101.1 WJRR. So just wanted to say much love. Appreciate you listening. And they were actually listening to System of a Down. Chop Suey, it's WJRR.

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1: 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Keep it down. What are you, a cop?
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0: I need some car candy.
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0: Deo Supreme. Unleaded.
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1: Hey, this is Thomas from Pensacola. Can y'all play some Filter? 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
0: You're welcome. And you know what? I feel like this is a perfect Friday song. Enjoy.

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0: We made it, friends. The weekend right around the corner. We've got the Friday Fix Mix. That'll kick off your weekend at 5 o'clock, a five-song mix of some killer rock and roll. My name's Chumley. Let's kick this afternoon off a little STP on 101.1 WJRR.
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This week marks a year since Ozzy Osbourne sadly passed away. We have a special tribute to Ozzy this weekend, both Saturday and Sunday. I've got details after Blind Melon. 101.1 WJRR.

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Somebody else trying to spin off like some, you know,

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